When I first saw you, I saw love. And the first time you touched me,

It's your love I'm lost in. Your love I'm lost in. Your love I'm lost in. And I'm tired of being so exhausted. Your love I'm lost in. Your love I'm lost in. Your love I'm

Just don't say love, say love, say love, say love, no. I've heard that word misused a thousand times before.